high medics, still high medics, respond on medical with PD on scene, 2533 Limerick Circle across Willoughby. Evendale high medics.

0: 214, sir. 214, good. We'll be in route. Did they say they needed this priority or just the transport? It looks like it's just the transport at this time. Denver.
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0: MMR. MMR is sounding out of medical, 401 Karam Circle, 401 Karam Circle, Process Franklin Farm in Northbrook and Mason. 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Possibly an impending seizure. Just be advised, the patient is 400 pounds. I can turn out manpower if requested. Center's clear, 24 minutes.
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high fire. Delta high fire, respond to a bonfire. 4605 Sycamore Street, crosses over Delta and Phillips. Again, Delta high fire, responding to 4605 Sycamore Street, crosses of Delta and Phillips. The bonfire is almost 60 feet in the air. Sparks going into the trees. That's

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0: 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I'll be trying to make contact with the homeowner here. Looks like no structures are threatened. 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

NMR. NMR, respond on medical, 1922 South Eifert, cross street of Tolan and Barnes. Again, NMR, responding on medical at 1922 South Eifert Road, cross street of Tolan and Barnes. It's going to be a 58-year-old female, conscious breathing, feeling nauseous, etc.

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It's a desist carriage lane apartment, 3882 Doby Road, 3882 Doby Road, apartment 14, Cross of Country View in Kenawha. Medic 93 to respond on a desist carriage lane apartment, 3882 Doby Road, 3882 Doby Road, apartment 14, Cross of Country View in Kenawha, 66-year-old subject, 160 pounds, no injuries, front door will be unlocked. Center clear, 138.

91, Medic 91 to respond on a lift assist, 2194 Lagoon Drive, 2194 Lagoon Drive, cross of Wausau Road and Yuma Trail. Medic 91 to respond on a lift assist, 2194 Lagoon Drive, 2194 Lagoon Drive, cross of Wausau Road and Yuma Trail. 72-year-old male, 170 pounds, going to be in the den on the floor. Clear 213.

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Tyson Fire, Delhi Fire, Danville Fire, and MMR on a structure fire, 125 Mason Road, 125 Mason Road, cross of Jefferson and Randall. Mason Fire, Delhi Fire, Danville Fire, and MMR on a structure fire, 125 Okemos Road, 125 Okemos Road, cross of Jefferson and Randolph. Callers advising, there's a fire in the basement. A vacuum battery is on fire. Still getting further. We're getting them to evacuate. Switch over to Fire Ground 1.

hi, these are your tones. For 125 Okemos on a structure fire that's stationed in open, 125 Okemos Road. For a structure fire, it's going to be in the basement there, across at Jefferson and Randolph. They're advising that a vacuum battery is on fire. Trying to get everybody outside. Switch over to Fireground 1.

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0: 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We got a two-story home. Residents are outside. Be out investigating.
1: Copy, two-story home. Residents outside. We'll investigate. Flash your running and fire mango again.
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1: 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Got to switch over to fire one.

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1: This is from Oakland's command.
0: Go ahead.
1: I do have the house filling with smoke. Smoke coming out of the second story window. 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
0: Copy, got smoke, the first floor, second story window, first unit to pull line and enter Delta side. Sir, Danville unit clear on 125 Oklahoma.

0: These are second tones for Danville Fire. Second tones for Danville Fire. For 125 Oakamas Road on a structure fire, there's smoke showing. 125 Oakamas Road, cross of Jefferson and Randolph. Danville Fire, second tones for a structure fire, 125 Oakamas Road in the city of Mason. Cross of Jefferson and Randolph. It's going to be for a structure fire, there is smoke showing.
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0: We believe we have a fire in that town. 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We can't tell too much smoke. 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
0: 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We got to get this air smoke cleared out.
1: Copy. 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I'll send them to the attic.
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0: Both crews are out of the home. 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
1: Copy, fire under control at 4:43. 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
0: Good on power. I've made face-to-face contact with both crews, and fire is out.
1: Copy that, 4:43.

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1: Clear, you want to break our crew apart?
0: Bring yourself and one other person with a tool. I want this basement window removed.

0: 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I'm going to send a crew of four from Engine 81 into the basement just to check one more time on any heat signatures.
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0: If you contact an urgent Red Cross, we have two adults, three children. 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

0: in a second, medical. Going to 2645 Frank Street. 2645 Frank Street, Cliff and Nancy and Bishop. 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Time is home, 510.
1: Delhi, we'll have a unit around here shortly.

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0: 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A 75-year-old female, diarrhea and bladder cramps.
1: Squad 81, same traffic.
0: Squad, okay.
1: Engine 81, same traffic.
2: Tanker 81, same traffic.
0: Okay.

Truck 81, we're back in. Squad 81, same traffic.

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0: All units are clear. Command will be terminated. We're all set on Fargo 1. 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

0: 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Okay, for station 51, the medical 120 Stoner, 120 Stoner, across the Michigan, and KZ, you're going on a 66-year-old male that has growing pain. 622.
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592 on a medical story point, 5968 Park Lake, 5968 Park Lake, number 239. Yeah, from 592, it's a medical story point, 5968 Park Lake, 5968 Park Lake, number 239. That's a Saginaw Lake Lansing on a 79-year-old female that feeling faint.

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1: 654.

Colorado Medical, 7347 Ashton, 1747 Ashton, via the township across the texture trail. And for MMR, Sound Medical, 1747 Ashton, 1747 Ashton, Evay Township, across the Dexter Trails, on a 71-year-old male. His legs aren't working right.

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Go ahead. Clear hospital.

1651, done the known accident. 496 westbound at Lansing Road. 496 westbound at Lansing Road. Again, first station 51, done a known accident. 496 westbound at Lansing. 496 westbound at Lansing Road. The call says that exit 4 is over sedan versus the front barrier. They did lose a tire, unknown on any injuries.

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1: Good.
0: Word and route. Is this on 496 or on the off ramp?
1: I believe it's going to be on 496.

0: 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Now we're on Plainstream Road. 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
1: That's all we got. I think it was a passerby that called it in. I will check with PD, see if they found anything.

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1: Copy, are we gonna still be needed, or is the city handling it?
0: Don't think an LPD heading up there, obviously you're clear for now. They don't respond to unknowns, so if they need anything, they can tell them up.
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熟，破破实实我熟，可是没包囊。你不知道，咱们发言人 Tamarack Apartment 4400 West Hole 4400 West Hole 可是没包囊。Third floor apartment west is all they got on a general.

0: 91 out of medical approvals, 4830 Central Park, 4830 Central Park, number 104, across from Woodland and Newman. And from M91 out of medical approvals, the vocal is 4830 Central Park, 4830 Central Park, number 104, across from Woodland and Newman, on an 80-year-old male. Had some sort of angio occurred, gained 24 pounds overnight. 857.
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0: What?
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0: 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We're on scene.
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0: 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You got an 85-year-old female. She's got a wound that's not healing. 10-02.
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-1 on a medical mutual aid in Eaton, 1718 Elmwood, 1718 Elmwood, crossing Grape Arbor and Westwell. 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Now she's having an allergic reaction. They do have rescue now. 23 Fire B Boston.

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1: Okay.

Charlie Mike 92 and an additional rig. Mike 92, additional rig. It's going to be Green Jaeger 6068 Jeanette, 6068 Jeanette, across the hill curve, and then Lenora on a medical. Yeah, from Mike 92 and additional, it's going to be on a medical. Green Jaeger 6068 Jeanette, 6068 Jeanette, across the hill curve, and Lenora, 67-year-old female, difficulty in breathing and chest pain. 1024.

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1: 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So just 93 left?
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0: You generate a call for me. It's 833 South Clinton, apartment B4. It'll be for a lift assist.
1: Okay. Do you need cones or anything, or you also?
0: I can just push it to the expendable.
1: Okay. And I go through it for you.
0: Hey, bro.
1: Oh, yeah.
0: Can you show us around?
1: Okay.

0: it's going to be on a fire alarm, and it'll be the same as we had earlier. Tamarack, 4400 West Holt, 4400 West Holt, Coastal Maple and Home. Amberdale High, it's going to be a fire alarm. Tamarack Apartments, 4400 West Holt, 4400 West Holt, Coastal Maple and Home. It'll be the same as earlier, third floor trip that maintenance called about 1053.
1: Dispatch from Valley Fire. I'm going to hold all units at the station. I will make contact. They're doing renovation there on that floor. I'll follow up.
0: Okay.
2: Center, 222.
0: Good.
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1: Even the first time, it didn't give us an actual unit. It just said the third floor West Apartment.
0: Okay, thank you.

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Again, for Del High, it's going to be Holton Depot, Holton Depot on a PI. Two vehicle accidents. Passerby calling in, they said you got one subject that's out laying on the ground. I don't have any specifics on injuries or any further breakup.

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0: Holding around.
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0: Car 21, okay. For yourself and 214, we're getting information. We got a female with a broken arm. I don't know if that's going to be the same or you're going to end up having two patients here.
2: Okay. Can we go to a fire ground, please?
0: Yep. Go to fire ground one. Go to fire ground one.
2: Car 21, can I get a second ALS medic, Bell, if he has one available?
0: Yep.
3: Squad 21, we're in route.
0: Squad, okay, go to fire ground 1 and 202 as well, if you're still here.

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1: Car 21.
0: I'm seeing two vehicles in the roadway. This is going to be Holt Road Command. I'll be out investigating.
1: Okay. And car 21, we got another caller saying that there may be someone that's trapped in the vehicle. Can you confirm that before I tone out anybody?
0: I will. We've got a squad coming.
2: Two 14, we're on location.
1: 214, 0.

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1: 733.

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0: 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Going to back to the fire base.
1: Okay, straight clear. That's me.

Santa Ohio, it's going to be in second medical, 1334 North Cedar, 1334 North Cedar, across the circle in Edgar. Again, for Delhi, it's going to be your second medical, 1334 North Cedar, 1334 North Cedar, across the circle in Edgar. 80-year-old male is on a bicycle, and he ran into a post that's on the trail. We said he's barely conscious. He is breathing.

0: MMR and a medical DBT, 2950 West Howell, 2950 West Howell, Allen Township, Prophet Kearns, and Burke. Again, for MMR, DBT Institute, 2950 West Howell, 2950 West Howell, Allen Township, Prophet Kearns, and Burke. You got a 32-year-old female, irregular heartbeat.
1: And you're also 405, we're in room.
0: 405, okay. Center for Medic, 214.
2: 214, go ahead.
0: Green and clear, McLaren, will be responding to 1334 North Cedar Street.
2: Street clear, I'm responding.

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1: 211, okay.
2: Center, also 405.
1: 405, go ahead.
2: Do they advise if it's residential or outpatient?
0: Two 14, you can stand down.
3: 214
1: is clear,
3: I'm not traffic. We'll stand down.
1: 214 should clear, 405, stand by in a second. It does not say I can call them back.
2: That's okay, you can show something.
1: Okay.

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1: I'll be clear. 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
0: Captioning.

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1: Yeah, 1211.

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0: You chose route 2, Sparrow Hospital, Sheriff Malgero.
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Medic 92, 5407 Wild Oak, 5407 Wild Oak Drive, crosses our South Wild Blossom Court and Bertram Drive. 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

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Victor Delheim, fire alarm, Heritage Village, 5075, Willoughby, 5075, Willoughby Road, crossed with Long Boulevard and East Willoughby. Coming in for building 5085, no room number given. Tone's there at 1319.

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1: 10 to 21. 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
0: Correct.
1: Please get a notification from the alarm company that it's false.
0: Clear
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1: Fire Mason fire on the fire alarm at Hartwood School, 625 Agadorn. 625 Agadorn Road. Mason fire on a fire alarm, 625 Agadorn, 625 Agadorn Road in the city of Mason for Hartwood School, Crossover West Howell and Harbor. General fire alarm called in by the alarm company. They're at 1322.

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0: I've been in contact with Heartwood office. They say they're all set there. You can give us one cancellation, please.
1: Copy that. 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
1: Two, two, bus.
0: Alarm was set off by workers. Panels have been reset, so normally should we clear?
1: Yeah, sure, clear.

Station 52, medic responding with Lansing, engine 48, mutual aid, 227 South Magnolia, 227 South Magnolia Avenue in Lansing. Sorry, Lansing Township, medic from Station 52, responding mutual aid with Lansing, engine 48, 227 South Magnolia, 227 South Magnolia Avenue, across North Magnolia and Prospect Street. 55-year-old male was passed out and was foaming from the mouth. He's conscious breathing, but not breathing normally and not completely alert. Cylinder 1344.

0: MMR assigned to Sparrow Urgent Care in Mason, 800 East Columbia. For MMR responding to Sparrow Urgent Care in Mason, 800 East Columbia, 800 East Columbia Street in room number 1. And City of Mason, cross of Washington Street and Stratford Drive, 32-year-old female, weakness in her right arm. Conscious breathing, MMR is under 1345.
1: Seven 408.
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Meridian Township Medic 91, 5211 Marsh Road, 5211 Marsh Road, Metal Edge of Okemos, crosses their 5th Avenue in Tyhart. 69-year-old female at the front door who fell and injured her leg. She's conscious breathing. 91, you're told they're 1348.

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Meridian Township, Medic 92. 5211 Marsh Road, 5211 Marsh Road, room 111, 111. The 53-year-old male who has pain, a fever, and altered mental status, conscious breathing. 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

Lansing Township, Station 51, responding mutually to Lansing, 332 Townsend, 332 Townsend Street at the Lansing Mess. Lansing Township Station 51, responding to the Lansing Nest, Mutual Aid, 332 Townsend, 332 Townsend Street, Crossville, West Washtenaw, and West Kalamazoo. 58-year-old male who fell, he is conscious breathing. He'll be in the day center. From Station 51, Townsend 1358.

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1: 51, okay. Del High, responding 1556 North Onondaga, 1556 North Onondaga Road. Del High Medics, responding 1556 North Onondaga, 1556 North Onondaga Road, cross of Kathleena and West Holt Road. 68-year-old male, low blood sugar, lightheaded and dizzy. He is diabetic. Conscious breathing.

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0: Go after 214.
1: The call to be advised that the patient did not want medics, but his doctor does, so they're not sure if they're going to be combative.
0: You're working for now.
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1: 1401.

0: paramedic 214. We're going to have PD start that way. If he was on stage, the caller believes that he might be combative.
1: Okay, clear on that. You show stage on Onondaga.
0: Okay.

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0: Same 3-0 now.
1: Clear the actual location.
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0: 16.5, out of zero.
1: Okay, 1423. Three Six Ambulance responding 4897 East Main Street, 4897 East Main Street in Stockbridge. Three Six Ambulance 4897 East Main Street, 4897 East Main Street in Stockbridge, across on Maple Street and Morton Road. PD's on scene. They need an eval for someone who was assaulted. Scene is secure. They say something there, 1424.

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Cross of West Holt Road, 63-year-old male with chest pain, conscious breathing with a nurse. 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
1: Chris Brown, service.
0: Sure, sir. Dispatch the state's ambulance. Are you clear on the call?
1: We're clear. Is that secure yet?
0: Yep, it's secure.
1: Clear. 211, we're okay.
0: 211, okay.
2: Dispatch 214.
0: Go ahead.
2: We're going to be clear off on a day with a refusal.
0: Clear refusal. MMR responding to this 200 East Kip Road, 200 East Kip Road in Mason. Our MMR responding 200 East Kip Road, 200 East Kip Road in Mason. That gets stopped across the South Jefferson and Trillium Drive. Use door 21, the entrance off of Kip Road, 60-year-old female diabetic, high sugar, in and out of consciousness. She is breathing. MMR, tell them they're
1: 1430. 407's in a row.
0: 407, okay.
1: Send her 222.
0: 222, go ahead.
1: You generate a cry alarm for a station, and that'll be a patient refusal.
0: Okay. Is there a rate?
1: We're clear of McLaren.
0: Okay.
1: 92, we're clear of McLaren.
0: 92, okay. Is there a unit en route to Main Street at this time?
1: Two 22s responding.
0: Okay.

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1: 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We're in quarters.

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0: Was there? Okay, she was on scene.
1: Okay.

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1: Medic 51, go ahead.
0: There was a patient refusal.
1: Check clear refusal.
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1: 211, go ahead.
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1: 1441.

0: Prairie Del High, responding 4400 West Holt Road, apartment 421, San American Apartments. Prairie Del High, 4400 West Holt Road, 4400 West Holt Road, San American Apartments. Correction on the apartments, moving on the first floor, at the back exit near the dumpster. 63-year-old female, thinks she's having a heart attack. She's sweaty and vomiting, conscious breathing. Del High, tell them they're going to be 1445.
1: Center's Romantic 214 responding.
0: 214, okay.

0: Yes, sir, 214.
1: 214, go ahead.
0: I apologize. I didn't hear. Did you say that she was in the back of the building by the dumpster?
1: Yes, I believe the caller can see him from 421. It says they're on the first floor, back exit near the dumpster, and her name is Tammy.
0: Clear on that. You can show us on location.
1: Okay.
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0: Fort Valley Fire, responding mutual aid into Eaton County, 9600 Walnut Highway, 9600 Walnut Highway. Request for a tanker on a fully engulfed barn fire. Fort Valley Fire, responding to Eaton County, 9600 Walnut Highway, 9600 Walnut Highway, across of North Canal Road and Valley Trail. They're requesting a tanker for fully engulfed barn fire. This will be on 23 Fire Ground 4, Valley Sub 1501.
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0: Okay.
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0: 4-4, clear with a refusal.
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1: Two 14, go ahead.
0: 214 down. Sparrow, aim out 7.5.
1: 15, 17.

Lancer Township Station 52, responding to a PI, East Grand River at 127, East Grand River Avenue at 127, car pedestrian. Lansing Township Station 52 on a PI, East Grand River Avenue at 127. East Grand River 127, near Flapjack. Me, car versus pedestrian, still working on further for injuries. Page 52, 1526.

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0: for Lansing Township going to the PI. The involved party is advising that their leg is hurting, but they are refusing medics.
1: Dispatch, Medic 52 is climbing the traffic. We'll continue to make contact.
0: Okay.

0: 51. Do you have a description? Yeah, I think that's him right there.
1: Yeah, we'll swing back around.

0: 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You're out with them?
1: Yes.
0: Okay. Where exactly is talking about Saginaw?
1: Homer and Saginaw.
0: Okay.

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0: Phaser refusal, clear and turning.
1: Strike 5.
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0: 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Sarah, urgent care, room 4, 84-year-old female with back pain, she's conscious breathing with a nurse. 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
0: 5-2, okay.

Lansing Township, Station 51 on a mutual aid request. Eaton County at Burlington, 5625 West Saginaw, 565 West Saginaw Highway. Lansing Township, Station 51 on a mutual aid request from Eaton County, Burlington, 565 West Saginaw, 5625 West Saginaw Highway, cross up Gates Road and Dow. Eaton County Vice Alarm Company has a trip at G3 fire panel. Delta Fire is also responding. They'll be on 23 Ops 9, 23 Ops 9, Tom's 1557.

attorney's an unknown accident. Something at Zimmer and Bridalwood. 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Attorney's medics need to fire on an unknown accident. 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Zimmer Road and Bridalwood. In Williamstown Township. The iPhone crash notification, nothing was heard, no answer on callback. Times 2. Needs a tone 1609.

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1: Car 61, okay. Center medic 64 is en route. Okay. 65, same traffic. Okay.

0: 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In the dining room, 94-year-old male who is not feeling well and coughing, wants to go to the hospital. Conscious breathing, phone 0-1610. 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

Center, about 6-4 is in the area. 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Merrick 6-5, got it. 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
0: 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Medic 6465 will be clear. Car 61, please stick around for a minute, see if we can help actually locate the phone.
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0: 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Valley Medics, Tamarack Apartments, 4400 West Holt Road, 4400 West Holt Road, apartment 212, 212, Charles of Maple and Elms. 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
2: Yeah, we still got patient here.
0: Okay.
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0: Mark Apartments, 4400 West Holt Road, 4400 West Holt Road. For MMR, Mutual Aid, Tamarack Apartments, 4400 West Holt Road, apartment 212, responding with car 21. 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
0: Car 21, go ahead.
1: I'm on scene. You said apartment 212.
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1: Car 21, go ahead.
0: 212 is vacant. They accidentally pulled the pull cord. You can clear and thank MMR. I'll be clear and available.
1: Copy that. Alpha 408, are you clear, Greg?
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Meridian Township Medic 91, 6086 Jeanette, 6086 Jeanette Street, Crossville Hill Curve in Lenore. Going to be an unknown medical alarm, no patient contact made. Possibly a vacant residence. Unable to confirm that. Medic 91, Tundra 1644.

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1: Okay, sure, clear.

Atlantic Capture Station 51, responding mutual aid. 7781 Grand River Highway. 7781 Grand River Highway in Watertown Township in Clinton County. Lansing Township Medic Station 51, 7781 Grand River Highway. The apartment 138138 in Watertown Township in Clinton County. The medic request for a 53-year-old female who's had a headache for 3 weeks. Difficulty staying awake. They don't have anybody responding. Moving on 23 Fairgrounds.

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0: Cornelia Medix, responding AMA Zone, Causeway Bay Hotel, 6820 South Cedar Street. Cornelia Medix, AMA Zone, Causeway Bay Hotel, 6820 South Cedar Street, Crestwood Lawn Boulevard in Justinier. It's a 69-year-old female, history of a TBI. She's outside on the sidewalk and very confused. Cornelia, home there, 1703.
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0: 214, go ahead.
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0: All right.

0: this has D14.
1: D14, go ahead.
0: We're not seeing anybody. Do you have a location on the patient?
1: Yeah.

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Or Delhi, 4444 Sycamore, 4444 Sycamore Street, apartment number 3, Cross of Elm in North Aurelius. 40-year-old male, has a migraine, not feeling well, has a fever, conscious breathing. Delhi, sounds like going to be 17, 07.

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0: Terra Firma, 2655 East Grand River. 2655 East Grand River, suite number 1. Meridian Township, Medic 91. Terra Firma, 2655 East Grand River, suite number 1. Across of Dawn Avenue. So, yeah, 38-year-old female fell about 8 to 10 feet from a rock climbing wall, possibly broke her ankle. Kind of just breathing. Medic 91.

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0: Medic 91's low. They'll be transporting shortly. Control Battalion 91 clear. Command's terminated.
1: Capture clear 1758.

high fire to high fire, responding for possible gas leak at 1427 Zeuter Road, 1427 Zeuter Road, across of Tulip Way, Netherland Drive. No high fire, station 21, responding for possible gas leak at 1427 Zeuter Road, 1427 Zeuter, across of Tulip Way, Netherland Drive, across. Caller says they can smell gas in the house. Center's clear, 1407.

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1: 1562.

ambulance, say the ambulance. Going to 2517 East Danville Road, 2517 East Danville Road, across the South Beach and Sheets Home Road. Say the ambulance, say the ambulance. 2517 East Danville Road, 2517 East Danville, across the South Beach and Sheet Elm Road. 55-year-old female, having a sharp pain in her head, conscious breathing.

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High sugar in the 400s. She's conscious of breathing. It would like to use the driveway of 1612 Briarwood. Sounds clear, 1927.

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0: 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MMR and a medical migrant Mason. 550 Hall Road, 550 Hall Road, across Chester Street, Trillium Drive. MMR. MMR for medical with a migrant Mason. 550 Hall Road, 550 Hall Road, across South Jefferson Street, Trillium Drive. 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